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1: 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All right, all about it. The iHeart Top 9 at 9 tonight. It is Hayes. Thanks for hanging out with me on the radio. Reminder that tomorrow, 9 o'clock, you could be getting a trip for two to the iHeart Radio Music Festival presented by Capital One. 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

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This is his latest. In at number two, it's My

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0: 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Give it up for Ariana Grande. Did you notice two songs in the countdown? Living Her Best Life on the radio. We appreciate her music, and obviously you do too, because two songs in the countdown is pretty cool. It is Hayes on a Tuesday night. Do not forget, if you want to go to the iHeartRadio Music Festival presented by Capital One, we're going to be back on your radio tomorrow. Wake up with us 9 a.m. We'll give you a keyword. You'll text in that keyword. You could win a trip for two and $1,000. All right. Sabrina Carpenter is next.
1: 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We've got a trip to Mexico on the Fred Show. 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We'll do Waiting by the Phone tomorrow morning. It's new. Why did somebody get ghosted? We'll investigate. Definitely going to beat Paulina. 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

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How we feel in this new Karol G album. It's Angelina, the new hit list. I'm obsessed with this collab with Bruno Mars. Still

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Putting you on game with the hottest songs and artists that are blowing up. I'm Angelina. Bella Kay, I love it, I love it, I love it, on the new hit list.

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1: I felt that one. Having a crush really is the worst. Olivia Rodrigo's stupid song. You want to hear something? Hit us up on all socials at New Hit List or at Angelina on Air. Right now, my girl Audrey Hubbard.

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This is Katie, and Parks After Dark is happening at Betty F. Williams Elementary and Level Green Park this week. 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

0: If you creeping, just don't let me find out. 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

Did you see one of Britney Spears' son is a model now? Made his Paris Fashion Week debut. Is this Jaden? Yep, Jaden's the model. And owning the runway. Good for him. That's exciting.

lives here. In the end, I hope it's you and me. 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

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It is August 19th. It's National Potato Day. I'll take it. Fried, air fried, mashed.

1077. Hey, it's Katie. And Curtain Up Community Day at the Wells Theater happens on Saturday from 11 to 5. 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
3: 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Our colors will fade.

what's in the works. This is Katie. So you know that there is going to be a Clueless sequel series. And Alicia Silverstone, she's coming back to play like the iconic Cher Horowitz. But who else she would love to join the show? I mean, it's not going to start filming until next year. So I'm going to fill you in on this coming up in 5 minutes and after Bruno Mars.

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2: Back to school means back to chaos. 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The early mornings, the mom guilt, the did I sign that permission slip panic? 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

0: If you ate eggs this morning, how did you make them?
1: Depending on what you did with them, it says something about your personality.
0: Yeah, I'm going to tell you more next on Party 107.7. Hi there, Hampton Roads. My name's Shelley. I hope you're

here. I came across this study. I find things like this interesting. If you ate eggs this morning, how you had your eggs says something about your personality. If you had an omelet this morning, this study says you're very self-disciplined. You probably have a very tidy home. If you had scrambled eggs, you're probably very guarded, less open, and you're probably a homeowner. I don't know how they came across that and made that a thing. But anyway, if you had poached eggs, you're probably very extroverted, typically happier. take from that what you will. I'm Shelley. It's Party 107.7. Feel good at music. We're also home of the Fret Show in the morning. 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Coming up after the break, Olivia Dean and Olivia Rodrigo on Party.

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going on in the morning. You probably didn't have a chance to see what's going on in entertainment news. So that's where I come in right now that you're hanging out. You're chill at work, I hope. I'm going to get you my Showbiz Minute. That's next on Party 107.7.

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0: It's Party 107.7, Feel Good at Music and Home of the Fred Show in the morning. So I came across this. I thought it was very appropriate with school already starting next week for a lot of people. It's something called the Pep Talk Hotline. Talk is spelled T-O-C, Pep Talk Hotline. And it's been created by students at Westside Elementary in California. You can call this hotline and you'll get all kinds of pep talks and messages from kindergartners. I want to play for you just a little bit here in case you need it today.
1: Thank you. You're so cute. I trust that you can make things right.
0: Aww.
1: Believe in yourself. It's okay to be different.
0: Yeah.
1: 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No, you look great.
0: I love that one. 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
6: From the people who brought you It's the Dog Park comes...

If you're a fan of Suicide Boys, it's your final week to win tickets. I'm going to tell you how you can do that next on Party 107.7. What's up, Hampton Roads? My name's Shelly. I hope you're enjoying Wednesday. Here to get you through this hump day. I'm here for you. All right, hang in there. It's the weekend.

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877, we have your chance to meet Somber in L.A. 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It's brought to you by this guy, Somber, and AEG.

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We're giving you a trip to go to Vegas, okay, plus $1,000 spending money. 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
1: If you saw Dominic Fike last night at the Dome by Rudder Mills, I heard it was a great show. And I'm going to have Baby Doll coming up from him next after Khalid on Pretty 107.7. I'm Shelly.

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Peter in 5 questions. You get paid a trip to Secrets Mirabel Resort in Cancun. We'll hook you up at 7:30 Central, 8:30 Eastern. Waiting by the phone. Why did somebody get ghosted? We'll investigate. And the throwback throwdown. Name that tune, Mad Libs. All tomorrow morning on The Fred Show.

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When you hear that keyword, you got to text into the number and winner. It'll give you the number, and it will also give you $1,000 to spend while you're there, right? You want to win. It's coming up next on Pretty 107.

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could use a little bit of a pick-me-up today, I want to play something for you next, okay? Messages from kindergartners in honor of school starting here very soon for most of you. So we'll do that next on Party 107.7. I'm Shelley.

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Want to make a request, sing along, or just say hi? 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

perform that song live at our iHeartRadio Music Festival, presented by Capital One in Vegas. You could be there live and in person. Plus, we'll give you $1,000 to spend while you're there. All right, another chance to win a trip coming up at 5 o'clock. So have us on

0: Hayden Panettiere's mother is speaking out about her daughter's death. She said, I think Hayden was an amazingly talented person in so many departments, but added that growing up in entertainment is a struggle and young stars can sadly find the wrong path. Hayden was open about the fact that she didn't have a relationship with her mom. Also, Hayden's ex-partner, Vladimir Klitschko, also the father of their child, said she left this world far too soon, adding that although Hayden was no longer his partner, nothing will erase the times we shared or the places she had in our lives. Her official cause and manner of death remain pending as police and the coroner continue investigating. Meanwhile, more than 20 years after The Princess Diaries 2, Disney's moving ahead with The Princess Diaries 3. Anne Hathaway is officially returning as Mia Thermopolis, but one beloved star says she won't be returning. Julie Andrews, who's now 90, has confirmed she will not reprise her role as Queen Clarice Rinaldi. Andrews has largely stepped away from on-camera acting. For more, go to party1077.com.
1: 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Peter in 5 questions. You get paid a trip to Secrets Mirabel Resort in Cancun. 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Waiting by the phone. Why did somebody get ghosted? We'll investigate. And the throwback throwdown. Name that tune badly. It's all tomorrow morning on The Fred Show.
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There are some teachers out there who are just golden. 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

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I'm Melissa Bethany on Party 107.7. 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

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If you just tune in because you want the free things, that's fine. I have known this to be true for many years. So get ready to get that keyword so you can go to Vegas, get $1,000, see this girl Zara Larsson.

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1: All of these guys, they're mugshots. They're wearing suits. Like, you just know they went to work or they went to class or whatever that day, and they were the hottest-ish. Yeah, it's a bunch of white frat guys from Penn State who got arrested for a sophisticated cocaine drug dealing ring. Here's the thing. The frat that they're a part of, I guess their motto is friendship, justice, and learning. And they sure were. They were teaching their pledges how to package the drugs and get it out. And they actually, they had one of their dads, one of the brothers' dads. He was a part of this. So it's 13 brothers and the dad, who is a lawyer, that were all arrested. Oh, they also received a big award earlier this year for the national leadership and the major improvements in overall chapter operations that they provided. So congratulations to them. Now they have a new award of most frat brothers, most members of past and present being arrested at the same time.
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What up? 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But tomorrow morning, the Fred Show is back to get your day started with everything trending across the area. 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

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Tomorrow, going to be another Stranger Danger co-host day. Somebody named Connie. Really, though, that's all I know about people, and I ask them their most recent argument. And that's as much as I know about them. So tune in, see what goes down. And thank you for listening to me, Elizabeth Bethany.

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I hope it's in the countdown tonight. 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